0: 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Donc je vous demande pendant 2-3 petites minutes de regarder cette vidéo. 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
1: Achayot ve'achim yekarim, sisters and brothers, friends, shalom from Jerusalem. It is a great pleasure to send my warmest greetings to the Jewish community of Marseille, gathered tonight in your magnificent great synagogue as we prepare to welcome the new Shana, Shana Tova. Tonight we celebrate both a deeply rooted past and a present of purpose and meaning. Jewish life in Marseille and Provence stretches back more than a millennium. Across generations, Jews have built communities, studied and taught, created and contributed, adding their own distinct voices to the unfolding story of our people. Today, you carry that story forward. In your synagogues and schools, your homes and institutions, you give living expression to an ancient inheritance and to the remarkable capacity of Jewish life to remain deeply rooted while continually renewing itself. Dear friends, these past years have reminded us that the bonds between us are not abstract. When Jews in Marseille confront hatred and anti-Semitism, it concerns Klal Israel. When Israel is attacked, Jewish communities thousands of miles away feel the pain, not because our experiences are the same, but because we belong to one another. This is one of the deepest truths of Jewish peoplehood. Across borders and languages, traditions and communities, we carry a responsibility for one another and a stake in one another's future. And we are one big mishpacha. And we have chayalim bodedim from Marseille or elsewhere. And we care for them and you care for us. Today, as anti-Semitism again threatens the freedom of Jews in France, in Europe, around the world, this responsibility calls upon all democratic societies to ensure that Jews can live safe, open, and full Jewish lives. But it also calls upon us to remember something essential. We are not defined by the hatred directed towards us. We are defined by what we choose to carry forward, by learning and memory, by family and community, by responsibility and commitment to one another, and by the extraordinary human possibility to keep building a future upon an ancient story. As we enter this new year, may we draw strength, chizuk, from that inheritance and from one another. And may be a year of health and renewal, of peace and security, of wise hope for our people and all humanity. אחיות ואחים, אני מאחל לכולכם שנה טובה ומתוקה, שנת בריאות, שנת ברכה, שנת שלום ושלווה, לכם, לכל קהילות ישראל ולמדינת ישראל. תודה רבה.